Jesus, could you please just sit and cry with me till I can sing, till I can sing. It is well with my soul.

0: 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Oh God, how I need you.
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marks. 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Sing it for the can't go back. Sing it for the broken past.

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0: On the night you fall in all the pieces, you can bring your lonely heart to Jesus. What if I told you that I believe it?
1: All right, so you vented about it. You got it all out. But instead of feeling better, you actually feel worse. Well, it's good to know why and what you can do instead. 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